Station 10, 9, 8 AM. The Sea Breeze. The music you want is right here. 13, 9, 5 AM. The Sea Breeze. Yeah.

classic. After classic. 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

Vanuit de Swinging 60s steken we over naar eind jaren 70. Hier in Happy the Peppy, Dr. Hook. And when you're in love with a beautiful woman.

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1: 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And a very good morning, ladies and gentlemen, and welcome to this morning's 20 minutes of organ music from your host, Jack McLaughlin.
2: 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And with today's program, this is Graham Gill. How are you? I hope you're enjoying the day.
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You raise up your head and you ask, is this where it is? Then somebody points to you and says, it's his. And you say, what's mine? And somebody else says, well, what is?

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1: 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Dave Hearn, take you through until midnight here on Radio Seabreeze. Let's get underway with this one.

Josh Miller, the Yellow Rose of Texas, starting things off here on this Saturday evening here on Radio Seabreeze. Good to have your company as always. Little Peggy March, remember that? I will follow him. Oh yeah.

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And before that, Little Peggy March, I Will Follow Him, right here on Radio Seabreeze.

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Dennis Brown, Money in the Pocket from 1973. And before that, Gregory Isaacs and Babylon Too Rough. 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

Bailey and the Comets and Rock Around the Clock. And before that, Guy Mitchell, Heartaches by the Number. 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

Righteous Brothers, Tame Impala, 1974, Rock and Roll Heaven. And before that, Neil Sedaka and Ring a Rockin' right here on Radio Seabreeze.

What a lovely track that is. Billy Paul, take us back to 1972. Me and Mrs. Jones, and before that, Bobby Darin and Things from 1962. Big shout going out to Julie. She says this is her birthday today. And can I play something from Manfred Mann? How about this one?

Joel, taking us back to 1973, and Piano Man. And before that, Manfred Mann, we play for Julie's birthday. Semi-detached suburban Mr. James. Right here on Europe's number one, Radio Seabreeze.

to play quite a bit back in the 70s. The Bay City Rollers, Hey Beautiful Dreamer. And before that, from 1977, Hello. Got a lot of soul. Hey fans, take it through to midnight. It's Helen Sapiro.

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0: I wish I'd never loved you from 1964. Hispando Ballet, Paint Me Down.

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Good to have your company. I'm here until midnight. It's Atlantic Star. And this one, Stand Up.

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And before that, Middle of the Road. Honey, No. Unwind your day here with Radio Seabreeze. It's Heatwave. Too hot to handle.

Jim. From the Bee Gees and Daddy's Little Girl. And before that, Gregory Abbott and Shake You Down. It's Neil Diamond now. Love on the Rocks.

great Gene Pitney. 24 Hours from Tulsa from 1963. And before that, Simply Red. It's Only Love. Dave Hunt here on Radio Seabreeze till midnight. It's America. A horse with no name.

the Blockheads, Hit Me With Your Rhythm Stick from 1978. Before that, Huey Lewis and the News, Hip to Be Square from 1986. Here's Blue Mink.

Hello, darling. And you're such a good looking woman. Before that, Blue Mink. And the Banner Man. Right here on Radio Seabreeze. Andrew Gold. Going back home again.

Andrew Gold, Go Back Home Again. Well, that's my last. I'll be back next week from 10 o'clock. Have a great weekend, won't you? And keep listening to Radio Seabreeze. The 12 o'clock news is coming up next.

rookie man and him. I've been with her all night long, sharing a feeling that grew strong. We found ourselves a love that couldn't possibly go wrong.